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2: Steve Gorman Sports. The NBA Finals roll on tonight in New York City. San Antonio hoping to be the first team ever to start a series down 0-2, both home losses, and come back and win. History would suggest, based on what I just said, it ain't going to happen. Now, I told you on Friday I thought the Knicks were going to win game two, and that's exactly what they did. And I'm here to tell you that right now, I think the Spurs are going to get a win tonight in game three. Why? All the pressure's on New York, the home crowd. Now, they're going to be loud and raucous and going crazy, but I think that the Spurs can come in and play completely pressure-free basketball. Oh, and don't forget the fact that Victor Wembanyama threw away literally game two. Well, history, a short history, but still its history suggests when Wembanyama struggles, he comes back more focused, more hard-nosed than ever. I still think the Knicks are going to win this series now, but I think game three goes to the kids from San Antonio. We'll see soon enough. Steve Gorman Sports, sponsored by O'Reilly Auto Parts. 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

0: The Edgar Winter Group with Frankenstein on Steve Gorman Rocks. A handful of instrumental songs have been big hits in the rock era. And a couple of those from the early 70s were big hits in the Gorman house. There's Frankenstein, the song you just heard. And there was Hocus Pocus by the band Focus. Do you remember that? The Dutch prog rock band? Hocus Pocus has the yodeling. There's a flute solo. There's several guitar solos. Great drum breaks before the choruses. Well, by chorus, I mean the part where the guy does the weird yodeling. It's just one of those songs that only the 1970s could have possibly produced. But going back to Frankenstein from the Edgar Winter Group, the album They Only Come Out at Night had a couple other pretty darn big hits on it as well. Free Ride, Rock and Roll Hoochie Coo, Edgar Winter Group. Man, for a brief minute there, they were on top of the world. Rockin' Des Moines, the mighty 95 KGGO.
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0: Steve, I want to play a little game with you, a very important game.
1: Okay.
0: Are you ready for this?
1: Sure.
0: It's called F, Marry, Kill, and I'm going to name three rock stars, and you have to choose which one you would F, and which one you would marry, and which one you would kill. Here's your choices. Here's your options. We got Jimmy Page, Eddie Van Halen, and Jimi Hendrix. Who are you going to F? Who are you going to marry?
1: Oh my,
0: who are you going to kill?
1: You're asking me this question?
0: Yeah.
1: F Eddie Van Halen, marry Jimmy Page, kill Jimi Hendrix. It's that simple.
0: Why are you killing Jimi Hendrix?
1: Well, who do you want me to kill? Jimmy Page? He's still alive in reality, so no, I can't even bring myself to say those words. Eddie Van Halen, those little Southern California boys, they're just one-night stand kind of vibe.
0: Right. He's probably really good with his hands,
1: too. Yeah, hit
0: too,
1: it and quit, you know, it, you know,
0: about?
1: But there's nothing there.
0: Yeah.
1: You know, there's not going to be a consistent relationship. He's not going to concern himself with my needs, my desires, my ambitions, my goals, my fears. Can you imagine Eddie Van Halen sitting across a candlelit dinner from me going, Steve, tell me about your deepest fears. What do you want most out of life? No, I don't imagine that happening at all.
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0: got a problem. Steve's got an answer. It might not be the right answer. I mean, he's a rock star, not a therapist. It's time for Questionable Wisdom on Steve Gorman Rocks. Here's April Rose with tonight's question.
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2: Okay.
1: Now, Haley wants to know if the whole work husband, work wife terminology is normal. Now, check this. Her husband started referring to one of his female coworkers as his work wife.
2: Oh.
1: And when Haley says she thinks it's like a weird phrase to say when you're in a committed relationship, her husband acts like she's overreacting, like she's crazy. Steve, what do you think about that terminology?
2: Haley, I got bad news for you. It's not that your husband is cheating on you, and it's not that he wants his, quote, work wife to be something more than that. It's just that he's a horrific nerd.
1: What does that mean, really?
2: Who would say work wife, especially someone who's already married? No, it's your coworker. It's your colleague. Stop with that stuff. This is the kind of stuff people say when they're not actually married in real life. It's
1: right.
2: Like, oh, you're my work wife, and it's kind of cute, and it's a little flirty maybe, and it's all good. No, if you're married to somebody, and you have been, and suddenly you're working with someone, and then they become your work wife or your work husband, you're just a dork. You're a nerd.
1: Yeah.
2: You haven't had enough fun in life, and you're just looking for who knows what. Sorry, Haley, he's probably a really nice guy, but you just have to come to terms with the fact that he's also the biggest dork in the office. That's all.
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0: Yeah, our host Steve Gorman, he's an actual rock star. And yeah, April Rose, well, she's a Maxim model, but...
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0: Fine. 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

0: AC/DC Highway to Hell on Steve Gorman Rock. Steve, speaking of hell, you used to tour for like almost 3 decades with the Black Crowes, and I want you to be completely honest with me. Being on the road touring, is it like Highway to Hell or more like Stairway to Heaven?
1: Well, you know, AC/DC wrote that song about their days in the van tours. You know, they're on the highway to hell. It's five or six dudes in a van. No one's doing laundry. No one is showering.
0: Right.
1: Those vans get hot and stinky, and it is nasty. And yeah, that's really gross. My experience with the Black Crowes was we were in a van for a few months, and then we got a bus, and then it got a lot easier.
0: Right.
1: We didn't have that thing where for 6 or 7 years we were grinding away 200 nights a year, sleeping on people's floors and in the vans. We had a pretty quick rise.
0: I'm just imagining 6 guys peeing in beer bottles on the road for hours at a time.
1: Well, now that would be a neat trick. It's actually Gatorade bottles because they got the wide mouth.
0: Oh, okay. See, different class of men there.
1: Well, you just got to be, you know, safe. It's one thing to fill up containers of urine in the van. It's another thing to try to fill up containers with tiny little openings full of urine in the van. And the reason you're peeing so much is because you just drank that beer. It's like a perpetual motion machine in all the wrong ways. You just want to make sure if you are desperate enough to have to pee into a cup or a bottle or anything, make sure there's no spillage. That's really the key. It's Steve Gorman Rocks on 95 KGGO.
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2: Now it's time for a little drama brought to you by Steve Gorman Rocks. After David Lee Roth left Van Halen in 85, he had this to say.
3: 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You have to either love us and hate him or vice versa. Well, I'll rise to the challenge. If we have to have a comparison, then fine. I eat you for breakfast, pal.
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1: It's time once again to escape to another world where the rock is always just right. 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
2: It's Alice Cooper here to rock you out of your June gloom. There can't be any gloom in June. It's June. It's summer. You're out there playing, swimming, jumping around. Or maybe you're as sunny as a Sammy Hagar song. Either way, it's the 8th of June, which means I'm headed off to Turkey to start my tour there. And then gigs in Spain, Belgium, Norway, and let's not forget the Clam Rock Festival. No, it's not clams, as in what we put in chowder. It's the city of Clam, K-L-A-M, Austria, playing in a beautiful location below a medieval castle. That's even older than me. It dates back to 1149. I remember when it opened. But just because I'm on tour doesn't mean I'll leave my attic duties. No, I'm still here, and you're with me. I'll be here every night for you, just like right now.
1: Alice's Attic with Alice Cooper.

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0: Every week, Cooper's Countdown is heard on great radio stations like this one. What do you got for us, Coop?
1: Where were you in 74? Me, I was, it was a year between our Muscle of Love album and then my 1975 solo album, Welcome to My Nightmare. So it was a pretty important time for me, just starting to work with musicians like Dick Wagner, Steve Hunter, Prakash John, and Whitey Glenn. Those guys were all super players, especially Steve Hunter and Dick Wagner, who were the two guys that I worked with constantly after that. There were some of my pals on the charts that week of June 8th, 1974, so let's see who they were. Your favorite Texas trio was at number 5, yes, ZZ Top, with their song LaGrange. Steely Dan were at number 4, telling Ricky not to lose that number, which was apparently a plea to a college crush of band member Donald Fagen. At number 3 was the Eagles with Already Gone, yet another song about lost love, so the writer is actually feeling strong about being already gone. Almost at number 1 was Grand Funk, with a cool cover of a song written by Jerry Goffin and Carole King called The Locomotion. And now for the number 1 song this week in 1974, it was Paul McCartney and his Wings, soaring to the top with Band on the Run.

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0: Here's another dose of Alice's email on Alice's Attic with Alice Cooper.
1: Hello, Alice Cooper or his team. My name is Mackenzie Abels. I graduated high school this May with honors. This fall, I will be attending the University of Detroit Mercy to get a master's in business and accounting. I am a type 1 diabetic and have worked hard to be successful in and outside of school. During high school, I was the student council vice president, a member of the National Honor Society, and I helped run several blood drives. Oh, I like that part. I like to volunteer on a small farm day camp during the summer. I have been a major Alice Cooper fan since I was little. My first concert was when I was 4 and a half, and since then, I've seen him every time he's been to Michigan. I've dressed as him for Halloween and attended meet and greets. I used to watch Wayne's World specifically to see the Feed My Frankenstein scene and actively quote his Mealy Wake line. My favorite songs are Generation Landslide, Stephen, and Jesse Jane. I just wanted to say thank you for impacting my life. And if you have any tips, advice for a college freshman, let me know. Mackenzie, Redford, Michigan. Mackenzie, I know you're in college, and now you're going, oh boy, I'm going to go to every kegger there is. Well, that's great. And you should do that, maybe on weekends. Except you want to pass with honors so you can get a great job. And you can manage one of these big stupid bands. All right? If you are a high achiever, tell me what you're up to at alice@alicesattic.com. Let me tell you something, Mackenzie. You're a bit of a hero doing that. Okay.
0: There's more Alice after this.
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2: Let's all wish Boss Skaggs a joyful 81st birthday. The guitarist was member of the Steve Miller Band from 67 to 68, and then his 1976 solo album Silk Degrees hit big. The well-known singles were Lido Shuffle and Lowdown. I love the Silk Degrees album. I think it's one of the best albums ever made. Boz is still out there touring, and I see he'll even be near my home in Arizona when he plays Mesa and the Fox Tucson Theater in September of this year. And here's what he sounds like playing with Steve Miller back in the day.

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2: A heat advisory begins at 1 p.m. tomorrow afternoon and continues until 9 p.m. tomorrow night. Partly cloudy skies overnight with lows around 67. Southeasterly winds around 5 miles per hour. Sunshine mixed with clouds at times again Tuesday. High temperatures reach up to 92. I'm weatherology meteorologist Paul Trombley. Currently 81.
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3: You'll laugh. You'll cry. You'll headbang. You'll need to use the bathroom. And your incredibly talented host does all of that at once. So join him on a journey to the center of your mind and stomach. Yes, he's your tour guide to the dark side. Your host with the least body fat. It's Alice's Attic with Alice Cooper.
4: Greetings and salutations. 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I guess the saying, you get what you pay for, is true. But in all seriousness, thank you for tuning in, because without you guys, and REO Speedwagon, of course, there'd be no Alice's Attic radio show. I don't know what REO Speedwagon's got to do with the attic, but enough of my rambling. Let's get to the reason for the season. 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

0: It's time for Movie Music Madness, where Alice attempts to play the soundtrack to West Side Story.
1: I feel pretty. 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
0: pretty. 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
3: I bet a lot of you have seen the film Almost Famous, about a young rock journalist who goes on tour to profile a young band named Stillwater and all the fun, frolic, and foibles that occur. If you don't know what foibles means, look it up, because I don't either. The movie was directed by and is about journalist and filmmaker Cameron Crowe. I'll tell you more about him in Tales from the Attic up in a bit, but for tonight's Movie Music Madness, Cameron used a great Elton John song in one scene where the band is on the bus and all singing together. And now, here's the tune that bonds them all together, Tiny Dancer.

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2: I hope you just heard Tiny Dancer because it's a great song used perfectly in Almost Famous, the great Cameron Crowe film that stars Kate Hudson and Billy Crudup, with Philip Seymour Hoffman playing the rock critic Lester Bangs. Lester Bangs had the best review I ever heard of Pretty's for You. He said it was a tragic waste of plastic. And he was a friend. I had my Alice's Attic crew look at the old internet to check on some dates where Cameron Crowe interviewed me. And here's what the search came up with. Cameron first interviewed me in March 1972 for the San Diego underground newspaper, The Door. Then again in 73 for Warner Brothers promotional Circular Magazine. And then he covered our tours during the roaring 70s. Now, here's the great story. You want to hear the great story? Do you remember the scene in the movie where the airplane catches fire and everybody's confessing everything to each other? That happened on our plane. And Cameron Crowe was on that flight. I looked out the window. We were playing poker and the engine was on fire. We were coming into Notre Dame and everybody started talking about, that thing's missing. That was me. And one of our roadies looked at our guy that was doing our books and said, your wife's pregnant. And he said, yeah. He says, well, it's mine. And then the pilot comes on and says, okay, that fire is out. We'll be landing in about 5 minutes. And everybody just went, ha ha, just kidding, kind of, sort of. Anyways, that scene was in the movie, and that scene actually happened on our flight. So there you have it. And by the way, Cameron Crowe recently put out a book called The Uncool, which you should pick up.
0: Alice will be right back with more rock and roll that doesn't suck.
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1: Okay, here's some Canadian content for my friends up in the Great White North. The question is, what 1970 classic rock anthem became the first Canadian recorded song to hit number one on the U.S. Billboard Hot 100? American Woman. And I've also played the Lenny Kravitz cover version, which he did in 1999. But now the original, here's the Guess Who.

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4: 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But he does think you're worthy of listening to his show. Crank up the most talented man whose eye makeup is better than yours. The king of your kind. It's Alice's Attic. With Alice Cooper.
5: Hello, sick things and hungry Frankensteins. 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Okay, so after all these years, the snakes, the late nights, the insanity of rock and roll, one thing stays true. I do it all for you. So thank you, people, for keeping classic rock theatrical, loud, and alive. Your reward is up shortly. One of my live songs for your listening pleasure. But first, this.
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1: This is your Uncle Alice, and if you've seen me live, you've seen us play Schools Out. It's the title track of our fifth studio album and came out as a single on April 26, 1972. I can't count how many times I performed it live with the original band, solo, with guest bands. We've done it so many different ways. Everybody wants to do Schools Out. Okay, my lovelies, here's your humble host with Schools Out, a live and very much kicking version.

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1: Hey, Alice, you want to know what people's daddies named them? My daddy named me Moneytha. Money, like the green stuff we all like to spend, and tha. My last name is Burns. So if you broke it down, my name is Money Burns. If I was a stripper, that would be my stripper name. I hated it growing up, so I go by Moni. You have no idea how many people have sung the Tommy James Billy Idol song to me and drives me nuts. I was named after a woman who worked at the Movieland Wax Museum in Buena Park. That was the name of her name tag. And apparently she was full-blooded Cherokee Indian. My dad said she had straight black hair down to her waist. A friend said, too bad your middle initial isn't T instead of D, because then it would be Money That Burns. I figured you'd appreciate this. Love you, Money Burns. That is a great name. I love that name. Thank you, Miss Money Burns. We appreciate this story so much. Write to Alice@aliceisattic.com, your weird names. But does it get any much weirder than Uncle Alice? I don't think so.
0: You're mere moments away from more Alice.
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1: Who played the famous lead guitar solo on Traffic's 1967 hit, Dear Mr. Fantasy? Stevie Winwood. He was mostly known as the band's singer and keyboard player, but he did all the electric guitar playing on that song. That band was so amazing. Dave Mason in that band. If you haven't heard Dear Mr. Fantasy, the album, it's one of the 15 greatest albums ever made. All right, here's Dear Mr. Fantasy, Traffic.

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2: 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Interestingly, in the U.S. and Canada, the song's title is expanded to Train in Vain, Stand By Me, as the words Stand By Me are predominant in the chorus. It was titled Train in Vain, in part to avoid confusion with Benny King's 61 song, Stand By Me. Okay, well, that explains that, sort of.

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1: Greetings, it's Uncle Alice Cooper here burying facts that might be true. In the Philippines, it's common to wear polka dots on New Year's Eve to symbolize wealth and prosperity. The round shapes resemble coins. The largest bowling alley in the world is in Japan. It has 116 lanes. The wind is actually silent. What we hear is the wind blowing against an object. Before pursuing music full-time, Ronnie James Dio attended the State University of New York at Buffalo, where he majored in pharmacology. Aha! And finally tonight, the longest novel ever written is considered to be Marcel Proust's In Search of Lost Time, which contains roughly 1.2 million words. Bigger than War and Peace. I don't believe it. So start reading right now. And that's it for this evening's Facts, My Freaks.
0: Your teller of Detroit stories, Alice Cooper, will return after these messages.
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8: People have started using AI for all sorts of things, but I cannot think of an area where the stakes are higher than your health. First of all, I'll tell you this. I know doctors who have cracked some seemingly impossible cases with the help of AI, so it can be a powerful tool. But AI can also hallucinate, provide bad advice, and be just as confident when it does that. If you do decide to plug any personal medical information into one of these chatbots, you should know that while the companies that created them have robust privacy protections in place, they are not bound by HIPAA, like your healthcare provider is. Whatever the advice presented to you, take it with a degree of healthy skepticism. Always get a second opinion. And remember, if you ever experience concerning symptoms, skip the AI consult and head straight to the ER. I'm Dr. Sanjay Gupta, helping you live a better life.
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2: The police song Synchronicity 2 refers to what famous psychiatrist's theory? The song refers to Carl Jung's theory of synchronicity. Lyrics include Another Suburban Family Morning, Grandmother Screaming at the Wall, We Have to Shout Above, The Din of Our Rice Krispies, We Can't Hear Anything at All. Okay, that happens a lot, more than you'd think. So let's listen to a song that tells the story of a man whose life kind of sucks.

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2: Knoxville Raceway is roaring to life June 12th and 13th. 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
1: I love playing some of my favorite bands who actually had a big influence on my musical career. No, it's not the who were a big influence, the Kinks or the Beatles, who were all big influences, but the Yardbirds. The Yardbirds were, I think, the most experimental band. Even though they were blues-oriented, they did things that nobody else did. Their records were totally different than anybody else's. From 1966, it's Jeff Beck and the Yardbirds, Shapes of Things.

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1: Hi, Alice. Was listening to your show here about Joyce from Nashville, and you mentioned your albums from there and asked who's listening. Well, listening in our caravan at Motutere on the southeastern shore of Lake Taupo in North Island, New Zealand. Come down and we'll take you fishing for rainbow trout on one of the world's best trout lakes, plus pristine golf courses, Dino and Kim. A caravan is towed versus a motorhome or RV that you drive. Lake Taupo is roughly the size of Singapore and is the crater of one of the largest volcanic eruptions Earth has seen in the last 5,000 years. So there's probably a gigantic monster at the bottom of that. Trivia coming up. Be back soon.
0: 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You think radio this brilliant is free? We'll be back with more amazing Alice Cooper after the break.
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4: A better life with Dr. Sanjay Gupta.
5: If you are struggling with substance abuse, alcohol, pills, whatever it may be, first of all, it's nothing to be ashamed of. We know addiction is a brain disease, and we also know getting into recovery can be tough. Also, in case this helps, I want to tell you about a new study at a Harvard School of Public Health, which found that spiritual belief, the idea of a steady religious practice, had a protective effect from addiction. Experts we talked to told us there were probably a few reasons why this might be the case. Number one, excessive drug and alcohol use would not be the norm in a religious community, and people want to fit in. Two, a belief in a higher power provides people with hope and solace, great foils for addiction. And three, and I think there's some merit to this, regular attendance in a faith community also provides connection. Just like in AA, camaraderie and social support is often what you need. I'm Dr. Sanjay Gupta, helping you live a better life.
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0: 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Good things come to those who wait. 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
1: Here's one about Richie Sambora, former guitarist with Bon Jovi. What Bon Jovi song released in 2000 features Richie's use of the talk box? It's My Life. My vampire pal Joe Perry is pretty well known for his use of the talk box as well. It's a pretty distinctive sound. Richie used it in other songs. Living on a Prayer. So let's give a listen. Take it away, boys. It's My Life, Bon Jovi.

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15: A heat advisory begins at 1 p.m. this afternoon and remains in effect until 9 p.m. tonight. Lows dip down to about 68 overnight under partly cloudy skies. Winds out of the south around 5 miles per hour. Daytime highs approaching 91 Tuesday. Sunshine mixed with clouds at times. I'm weatherology meteorologist Paul Trombley. Right now, it's 81 degrees.
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17: 20 years ago, the average attention span was about 2.5 minutes. Today, it's just 47 seconds. Pretty disconcerting. That's according to new research out of UC Irvine. But really, this isn't our fault, at least not entirely. We can blame technology and the world around us. Attention, it turns out, is not an unlimited resource. You only have so much of it to give. Start paying more attention to what times of the day you seem to be at your mental peak. Try to knock out the more complicated stuff during that time. It's also important to take breaks every so often so you can more easily lock in when you're trying to concentrate. One expert said, even trying to visualize where you want to end your day with everything all wrapped up or with tons left to do, that can act as a real motivator. I'm Dr. Sanjay Gupta, helping you live a better life.
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30: A heat advisory is in effect for Area 4 this afternoon into tonight. With a mix of clouds and sunshine throughout the day today, we'll see high temperatures around 91. Southeast winds 5 to 15. Isolated storms possible tonight, lows of 74. And we'll see a chance for storms Wednesday, especially late. Otherwise, some sun and 90 tomorrow. This is meteorologist Paul Trombley.
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0: Moines Classic Rock with Joan Jett on KGGO. Jack Emerson. Fat Boy Open Golf Outing, our four-person best shot extravaganza, comes up on Wednesday, July 22 at Toad Valley Golf Course. You were out there with us last year. You know we had a day just about like this for the event. No! Don't do that again, Weather Ouija! Hopefully it'll be a little bit cooler. We'll cool you off out there, though. 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
25: Colleague of mine was telling me the other day about how their Instagram feed is filled with videos, most of them kind of funny, about how grandparents and friends tend to bulldoze new parents out of the way to get to see their baby. As a dad of three daughters, I know how life really does become all about them the moment those kids are born. But I also know parents are still people, too, who need their own attention beyond being mom or dad. And moms, in particular in those early years, can feel especially invisible in the eyes of other people. So what can you do to stop contributing to what is known as maternal invisibility? Women we spoke to said these two things were the most helpful. When people stopped to ask how they could best support them, number one, or when they took the initiative to handle certain tasks that obviously needed to be done. I'm Dr. Sanjay Gupta, helping you live a better life.
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29: A heat advisory is in effect for Area 4 this afternoon into tonight. With a mix of clouds and sunshine throughout the day today, we'll see high temperatures around 91. Southeast winds 5 to 15. Isolated storms possible tonight, lows of 74. And we'll see a chance for storms Wednesday, especially late. Otherwise, some sun and 90 tomorrow. This is meteorologist Paul Trombley. Right now, 85.
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0: 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Noontime Nuggets coming up, your input always welcome, 809-9595. First of all, I want you to join me this coming Friday. If you're heading out to the Principal Charity Senior PGA Tour Golf Classic at Wakanda, so am I. I'll be out there under a tent from 11 until 1 this coming Friday afternoon. It's a great time out there. They have a lot of good golf. They raise a lot of money for charity, and a lot of people attend. So if you're planning on doing that, why don't you plan on stopping by the KGGO tent at Wakanda this Friday, 11 to 1. That's when I'll be there with Des Moines Classic Rock.
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0: 95KGGO, Des Moines Classic Rock on Noontime Nuggets with Boston. I thank Jess for that off our Facebook site, Jack Emerson. 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
35: From the Extreme Roofing and Siding Weather Center, this is 95KGGO Weather.
36: A heat advisory begins at 1 p.m. this afternoon and remains in effect until 9 p.m. tonight. Sunshine mixed with clouds at times this afternoon, with daytime highs approaching 91. South winds 8 to 15 miles per hour. Slight chance of thunderstorms tonight. Lows level off around 74, partly cloudy. I'm weatherology meteorologist Paul Trombley. Currently, it's 86 degrees.
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0: 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Jack Emerson keeping it cool on a Tuesday afternoon. Hope you are too. 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Thought it'd be a good idea to head east this afternoon. 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Also, Billy Idol and more of Des Moines Classic Rock.
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22: We've talked a lot about measles over the past year, but mumps has largely flown under the radar, even though it's been making a bit of a comeback as well. That's because fewer people are getting the MMR vaccine, which stands for measles, mumps, and rubella. The vaccine's been around for decades. It is effective. It is safe. What makes mumps outbreaks difficult to contain is that symptoms usually don't appear for 2 to 3 weeks after someone's been exposed. And that can make it hard to pin down where that exposure took place. And someone who is infected can transmit the virus to someone else before they are symptomatic. If you get sick, which could manifest like a run-of-the-mill respiratory virus or the telltale swelling of your cheeks and jaw, all you can really do at that point is to treat the symptoms and also isolate yourself so you don't infect anyone else. I'm Dr. Sanjay Gupta, helping you live a better life.
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24: Comedian Dave Dugan. Dave is also a what they call a booth announcer. Dave does all kinds of commercials, and he's got a great speaking voice. Besides being a tremendous comedian, but you do a lot of normal sort of straight commercials. You're the voice of a lot of products. I probably shouldn't mention them now.
25: I just heard one as we were on break there that I auditioned for that I did not get. So I'm sitting here in a wallowing in bitterness right now.
24: Ah,
25: really? No, it doesn't matter. Mm-hmm. What time was the audition? Oh, I don't think we're going to talk about that.
26: Are you insinuating that he didn't show up on time?
24: He was late for the audition. Is that what you're suggesting?
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28: It could happen. He's busy. He's a busy man.
25: No.
26: No, you're not. What do you do?
25: What the?
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24: difficulties with.
25: Wearing that scarf from the Charles Nelson time. Riley estate.
29: Bell.
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31: A heat advisory remains in effect. A mix of clouds and sun this afternoon, with daytime highs approaching 91. Winds out of the south, 8 to 15 miles per hour. Slight chance for storms tonight, lows around 74, partly cloudy. Chance of thunderstorms tomorrow, daytime highs approaching 90, a blend of clouds and sun. I'm weatherology meteorologist Paul Trombley. Right now, it's 88 degrees.
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0: College Classic Rock with Queen, 95 KGGO. Yeah, sometimes you roll around in the dirt if you're outside to keep cool. I don't recommend that today. Jack Emerson, here's how you do it. You tune in Jeremy Jacobs after 2 o'clock this afternoon. He's got your 420 Buzz Block, your nonstop rock and ride home with the AC and the volume up, plus more of Des Moines' classic rock.
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95KGGO, Des Moines Classic Rock, Jeremy Jacobs. You're ready to take over your Tuesday afternoon? Doing so, get my time started with a band that's going to be rolling into town, hitting the Pizzeria on July 7th. Here's Journey.

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0: the two-time Rock and Roll Hall of Famer Ozzy Osbourne on Des Moines Classic Rock 95KGGO. Still not sure how I feel about this idea of an AI Ozzy. According to Sharon and Jack, they talked about the fact that they would have sort of an AI avatar Ozzy. At first, I thought, well, that'd be kind of cool, you know, an opportunity to get to see Ozzy. I never, you know, was able to see Ozzy live on stage. One of the few concerts that I didn't get around to getting to see, and now that he's gone, it'll never happen for me. But maybe do it this way. But it sounds like it's more than just performance-based. There's going to be an opportunity for Q&A sessions. It's going to have, like, pre-recorded responses, you know, based off Ozzy's. I don't know how AI works. I just know that it whole thing feels kind of like a money grab to me, right? It feels a little dirty more so than just, hey, come check out Ozzy on stage live, hear all these songs, get to witness this again. Now it's a whole Q&A stuff. Yeah, I don't know. I got the story for you over at the Facebook page, though, or the website. You can check it out. It's out there on the interwebs. I'm more importantly focused on what I'm getting you coming up here after the break, and that's more rock. Gonna get you too. Pink Floyd, kick things off with Stones next on 95. KGGO.
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16: Knoxville Raceway is roaring to life June 12th and 13th. 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
4: From the Extreme Roofing and Siding Weather Center, this is 95 KGGO Weather.
5: A heat advisory continues until 9 p.m. tonight. Sunshine mixed with clouds at times this afternoon, with daytime highs approaching 91. Winds out of the south, 8 to 15 miles per hour. Lows dip down to about 74 tonight. Slight chance of thunderstorms. Lots of sunshine tomorrow. Chance for storms. Highs level off around 90. I'm weatherology meteorologist Paul Trombley. Currently 90.
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The Money Man on Des Moines Classic Rock 95 KGGO. Jeremy Jacobs here. Make sure you are paying attention. We got some fun coming up. We're getting ready to kick off a little bit of a small town tour. And the first stop on that tour this Saturday going to be at the Fairway in Boone from 11 until 1. This is also going to be a fundraising event to help Boone FFA. So all kinds of cool things going on. 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So we'll have all the details for you coming up here over at the website in the next couple days. Right now, what I got coming up for you is a little rock.

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20: Knoxville Raceway is roaring to life June 12th and 13th. 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
9: From the Extreme Roofing and Siding Weather Center, this is 95 KGGO Weather.
10: A heat advisory continues until 9 p.m. tonight. Mainly sunny this afternoon, with daytime highs approaching 92. Southerly winds, 8 to 15 miles per hour. Partly cloudy skies tonight. Slight chance of thunderstorms. Lows dip down to about 73. High of 92 tomorrow. Chance of thunderstorms. I'm weatherology meteorologist Paul Frombly. Currently 91.
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0: 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Former Skid Row frontman Sebastian Bach been out on the road with Twisted Sister, filling in for Dee Snider on their 50th anniversary tour. He sat down, had a great interview last week talking about how important it was for him to, you know, get the okay from Dee as well as the invite from the band. 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
8: I perform at KOA campgrounds and other rest stop venues, as you folks know, around the country as Mr. Sound Effects 2. Just wanted to say that I have been requested to use my talents to teach medical students and first-year residents and others wanting to hone their craft what particular ailments sound like. Indigestion. They burp. You got the irritable bowel syndrome. You know, memory loss. For instance, memory loss. I'm not your father. Who are you? And, of course, here's one. Loss of consciousness.
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20: 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My God, the patient's going to die before he finishes the intro.
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25: No accidents or delays to report as we start the afternoon commute. Buckle up and drive safe.
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0: Des Moines Classic Rock 95 KGGO. Oh, yeah. Jimmy Jacobs here. Hope you guys have a good one out there. Good start to your work week. I'm having a good time in here. They say if you have, you know, enjoy what you do for a living, you never work a day in your life. And I don't know if that's true or not, but at least to say sometimes it doesn't feel like work. It's a lot of fun. And I hope you guys can find some enjoyment, some happiness in what you got going out there. I'm just doing my best here to try and spread some positivity into this world. And we're going to do that coming up here after the break, one way or another, as we get set to light the bowl on your 420 Buzz Block. 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
29: A better life with Dr. Sanjay Gupta.
30: People have started using AI for all sorts of things, but I cannot think of an area where the stakes are higher than your health. First of all, I'll tell you this. I know doctors who have cracked some seemingly impossible cases with the help of AI, so it can be a powerful tool. But AI can also hallucinate, provide bad advice, and be just as confident when it does that. If you do decide to plug any personal medical information into one of these chatbots, you should know that while the companies that created them have robust privacy protections in place, they are not bound by HIPAA, like your healthcare provider is. Whatever the advice presented to you, take it with a degree of healthy skepticism. Always get a second opinion. And remember, if you ever experience concerning symptoms, skip the AI consult and head straight to the ER. I'm Dr. Sanjay Gupta, helping you live a better life.
31: I'm Mark Ed.
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33: Keep an eye out for some slower traffic. That's going to be northbound at the West Mixer due to the lane shift there at Hickman. Quick look around the metro. No accidents being reported.
32: From the Extreme Roofing and Siding Weather Center, this is 95 KGGO weather.
34: A heat advisory continues until 9 p.m. tonight. Partly cloudy skies tonight with a slight chance of thunderstorms. Lows around 73, winds out of the south, 8 to 15 miles per hour. Mainly sunny skies tomorrow. Chance of thunderstorms. High temperatures reach up to 92. Chance for storms tomorrow night, 65. I'm weatherology meteorologist Paul Trombley. Right now, 90.
35: Drag it, man. Try anything once.
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0: 95KGGO Des Moines Classic Rock. Jeremy Jacobs here, ready to roll with your 420 fail, where today I head on down to Florida, where police experience what they are calling not a pursuit, according to this press release. It says the pursuit implies speed. This is more of a guided neighborhood tour, topping out at a brisk 40 miles an hour before settling into a calm, relaxing 15 mile per hour, quote unquote, pursuit. At a certain point, I think the officer could have got out of the car and walked alongside this motorbike. According to police report, they respond to a call of a unlighted, unlicensed motorcycle riding up and down the streets. When they get there, they describe what they find to be a bicycle with a weed eater engine on it, and they are able, finally, after a little while and a nice little jaunt through town, able to get the suspect to stop, and she is behind bars. You get your 420 fail over at the Facebook page, and then come right back. We're going to kick off your Rock and Ride Home with Twisted Sister next on 95KGGO.
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20: A better life with Dr. Sanjay Gupta.
21: Making sure your kids get enough sleep. It's one of the most important things you can do for them as a parent, and yet it's often overlooked. Not only does sleep in the early years set the stage for mental and physical health, it also creates the foundation for how one sleeps later in life. That's according to the National Sleep Foundation. Now, that organization recommends 14 to 17 hours a night for newborns, 12 to 15 for infants, 11 to 14 for toddlers, 10 to 13 for preschoolers, and 9 to 11 for school-aged children. When it's age appropriate, start by talking to your kids about why sleep is important. It helps their body grow, helps their brains learn, helps their mood stay steady. Don't underestimate the importance of a routine. You can even narrate what you're doing step by step to help them along the way. I'm Dr. Sanjay Gupta, helping you live a better life.
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24: Watch for slow traffic that is northbound through the west mixer. That's due to the lane shift there at Hickman. That left lane ends. We're seeing slow traffic at the east mixer as well, eastbound.
25: Come on, we're going for a ride.
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Jeremy Jacobs here. This is your rock and ride home where all you got to do is keep your hands at 10 and 2. You don't touch that dial because I got you for the next hour and we're going to kick things off with Def Leppard.

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6: 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This is going to be a tough assignment for Jack Emerson. I am sure he's going to be out at the Wakanda Club Friday morning starting at 11 for the Principal Charity Classic. Going to be a part of the PGA Senior Tour event. So make sure you come on out. You join us then. Write it in your calendar. While you're doing that, I'm doing this, pushing buttons and playing Bon Jovi.

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1: Watch for some heavier traffic. Ryder Corner is southbound. Otherwise, we've got slow traffic coming northbound at the West Mixer. That's due to the lane shift at Hickman. So far, though, no accidents reported.

0: Eagles there, bringing an end to your Tuesday afternoon rock and ride home. Jeremy Jacobs here. We got a good sweet deal coming your way Friday morning. 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
11: We're seeing some heavier traffic Ryder Corners southbound. That's down to Hickman, so expect some delays in that area. Also, 235 eastbound from the West Mixers running slow.
10: From the Extreme Roofing and Siding Weather Center, this is 95 KGGO weather.
12: A heat advisory continues until 9 p.m. tonight. Partly cloudy skies tonight with a slight chance of thunderstorms. Lows around 73, winds out of the south, 8 to 15 miles per hour. Mainly sunny skies tomorrow, chance of thunderstorms. High temperatures reach up to 92. Chance for storms tomorrow night, 65. I'm weatherology meteorologist Paul Frombly. Right now, it's 91 degrees.
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0: The original carpool karaoke song, Queen and Bohemian Rhapsody on Des Moines Classic Rock 95 KGGO. Father's Day coming up right around the corner. Dad got his boat out of the garage yesterday, getting it all warmed up, ready to go. We always do a little Father's Day fishing trip. Now it's three generations of us out there on much more than one boat. But if you want to help Dad maybe get a boat, you know, nice down payment on one, $5,000 will go a long way to do that. Hook Dad up with a, you know, brand new zero turn, you know, get him a grill, something to, you know, invest in his basement man cave, whatever he wants to do with it. We got an opportunity for you to make Dad's Father's Day pretty damn special with $5,000 in the Top Pop Contest. 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
5: From the Extreme Roofing and Siding Weather Center, this is 95 KGGO Weather.
6: A heat advisory continues until 9 p.m. tonight. Partly cloudy skies tonight with a slight chance of thunderstorms. Lows around 73, winds out of the south, 8 to 15 miles per hour. Mainly sunny skies tomorrow. Chance of thunderstorms. High temperatures reach up to 92. Chance for storms tomorrow night, 65. I'm weatherology meteorologist Paul Frombley. Currently 90.
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All you got to do is yell at it. You say stuff like, "Hey, Alexa, play 95K GGO," and then you get bad company.

0: 95K GGO Des Moines Classic Rock. Jeremy Jacobs here. Let me talk to you. Yeah. Well, that does it for me, folks. My time spent with you, the beautiful members of the KGGO Rock and Roll Air Force, has come to an end for another day. Don't worry. The individual you heard behind the kick drum on that track right there from the Black Crowes, he's going to be coming in here taking care of you at 7 o'clock. Steve Gorman rocks as always, and I leave you with this daily reminder that hard work pays off. Dreams come true. Bad times don't last, but bad guys do.
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19: We're speaking with Mike Armstrong, comedian, former cop, cop in Kentucky. 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
20: We were walking around downtown.
19: In, this guy's in uniform?
20: On, yeah. This guy's laying on the sidewalk. He's laying there going, and I'm like, shut up, you drunk fool. Mm-hmm. And I got him over to the hood of the car, and this woman walks up, and she goes, excuse me, officer, you might just want to let him lay there. 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
20: 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You're on TV again.
5: What'd you do? 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Made matters worse on Thursday night.
20: See why I don't drink? Yeah, the guy, but he sued me.
15: Uh-huh. He sued you?
20: Yeah,
15: how are you supposed to know he's not a drunk?
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